boy's a little wag. 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And William came in jacket trim. And brought his wooden hoop

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0: Devinovich Bronstein. He helped to organize the Russian Revolution. And then he got killed by Stalin. Talking about Leon Trotsky.
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0: Leon Trotsky. 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

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Leon Trotsky.

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0: Leon Trotsky.

our tail. 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The Hemingways, the Cato, the tragic bravado from Frighten.

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Fight the good fight, sling your axe. Watch the speaker, lead the packs.

Henderson. A little whisper like a preacher would pray. Honey, be silent, yeah, Henderson. Slow down on the moon, we've been talking all day. What a wonderful story he's telling. You'll hear it if we stop the yelling. So honey, be silent, yeah, Henderson. The night will whisper little things in your ear. Honey, be silent, and listen. It's gonna whisper things that you are.

So be silent and listen. The summer night has got something to say. Her name is Silent. Okay, and listen. A little whisper like a preacher would pray. Her name is Silent. Okay, and listen. Slow down a moment. We've been talking all day. What a wonderful story. Silent. We'll hear it if we stop the yelling. So her name is Silent. Okay, and listen. The night will whisper little things in your ear. Her name is Silent. Okay, and listen. It's gonna whisper things that you wanna hear. Her name is Silent. Okay,